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2: Reduce speed to 250 knots.
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0: 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Buenas noches.

0: Ahora estamos en el centro por el 5105, dejando en el número 2761 para el 40, dejando a Mula 1 Bravo con información Mike Bravo.
1: Buenos días, Volaris 5105, está en contacto radar. Cancela la llegada, vuele directo a Prim, descienda para 1-2000 pies. UNH3020, espere ILS XXXXXXXXXXXXXXXXXXXXXXXXXXXXXXXXXXXXXXXXXXXXXXXXXXXXXXXXXXXXXXXXXXXXXXXXXXXXXXXXXXXXXXXXXXXXXXXXXXXXXXXXXXXXXXXXXXXXXXXXXXXXXXXXXXXXXXXXXXXXXXXXXXXXXXXXXXXXXXXXXXXXXXXXXXXXXXXXXXXXXXXXXXXXXXXXXXXXXXXXXXXXXXXXXXXXXXXXXXXXXXXXXXXXXXXXXXXXXXXXXXXXXXXXXXXXXXXXXXXXXXXXXXXXXXXXXXXXXXXXXXXXXXXXXXXXXXXXXXXXXXXXXXXXXXXXXXXXXXXXXXXXXXXXXXXXXXXXXXXXXXXXXXXXXXXXXXXXXXXXXXXXXXXXXXXXXXXXXXXXXXXX
0: 2.20, esperamos que ya le realizar esta izquierda, volar 5105.

0: Fed 65F, you are the final approach 6, the radar service is terminated, contact Guadalajara Tower 118.1, buen día.
1: 6 Heavy, that track on runway 29 right is approved, and you're going to vacate on Alpha 5.
2: Heavy, we're on the ILS 29 left.
1: 65 Heavy, continue the approach runway 29 left.
3: Director Medico.
2: Approach 29 left, FedEx 65.
3: Buen día.
1: 3114, autorizado para despegar pista 29B y 29 izquierda. El viento calma y en el aire contacte terminal 120.8. Detenga bombero.

0: Polaris 1080, solicitado para despegar pista 29 derecha, viento calma, en el aire contacte 28, buen vuelo. American 1234, line up and wait, runway 29 or right.
1: Runway 29 or right, American 1234.
0: Heading, hold short of Echo 4 and now monitoring 121 decimal niner to continue.
1: We'll monitor ground for that 65, we'll hold short of Echo 4. Start.

0: American 1034, clear for takeoff runway 29 and right, the wind is calm. When airborne contact, depart 120 decimal 8, have a nice flight.
1: Right, 1034, clear for takeoff 29 right, depart 120 decimal 8.
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0: 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Hold short of runway 29 right, traffic on the road.
1: Right turn Alpha 12, hold short 29 right, Green Air 277.

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1: Echo Luke 5166
0: Heavy. Echo Luke 5166 Heavy, clear for takeoff runway 29 right, wind calm. Whenever contact department 120.8, and have a nice day.
1: Winterbound 122.

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1: Delta 1992, runway 29er left, QNH 3027, continue.
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0: Polaris 1222, asciende y mantenga 230, directo a Xava.
1: 230 y directo a Xava, Polaris 1222, gracias.
0: United 2346, contact approach 119, decimal 3.
2: 119, decimal 3, United 2346, one side. United 2346, 15200, descending 12000.
3: United 2346, radar contact, descends to 9000 feet, right turn to plate, cleared approach.
2: Descend 9000 feet, right turn direct plate, and cleared for the ILS 29 approach, 29 left approach, United 2346.

0: 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Pista 29 izquierda, QNH 3027, notifica Pirámide.
1: Y notificamos Pirámide.
0: Paru Jet 919 Heavy, runway 29 left, wind count 56 up, airborne contact departure 120 decimal 8.
2: United 2346, final approach.
3: Italian 1919,
4: United 2346, 29 left.
0: United 2346, approach, runway 29 left, QNH 3027.
4: 27, United 2346.

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1: Alright, 12029 right on Alpha 7, and then ground at 21, that's

0: Carmen Lima Papa Lima. 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
2: Overshot
0: 29 right opposite. 1725, line up and wait runway 29 right.
2: I've waited on right 97. Bye bye.

0: Polaris 1007, confirma 621, servicio radar terminado, contacto 181 Torre Buena.
1: 288, descending 200, we are direct GL552.
2: Sí, buenas tardes, al final, y el ESS, hay pistón derecha.
3: Levesque 200. QNH, P016, despegue RSX, approach, runway 11 right.
1: Check, continue descend for level 200, 3016, we're set up for the ILS X-ray 11 right, 2854.

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1: 1546, Hotel Golf Fox. Wind check.
0: The wind at 330 degrees, 40 knots. And American 598, let me know when the runway 29 right is clear, when you are on Alpha, please. Runway 29 right, then Alpha, version Alpha 4 and Alpha. Thank you so much. I don't have insight, so remain on this frequency and I'll let you know when the conditions are better.
1: And for American 598, same request. We shut down one of our engines.
0: Probably, and I'll let you know when the conditions are better.
1: Guadalajara LF y Charlie Hotel Golf Oso sobre los tablets, si me autoriza cambio de frecuencia contra popa, por favor.
0: Hotel Golf Oso, ¿me confirma qué nivel solicita como final?
1: Correcto.
0: ¿Y con quién quiere cambio de frecuencia?
1: Contra popa.
0: Recibido, está aprobado.

0: Do we know the what?
1: No.
0: Say again, do you recall?
1: Yes, but you close the airport due to weather.
0: Yeah, the weather right now is below minimum. Below visibility and let me know. Right now we have a Charlie information with 1.4 miles for due to heavy rain and...

0: Tower, are you opening up the airport for departure?
1: The airport always been open, but right now the Volaris is going to be a trial mission from which you and I arrive to look at the visibility and the conditions.
2: Dados, continuamos a 1-8000 y cuando posible, no tú, viva 7413.